Almost Like Being in Love, vocalist Johnny Hartman from a 1966 ABC Records release titled Unforgettable. Today's 103rd birthday anniversary of the great singer born John Maurice Hartman, 1923, in Houman, Louisiana, and raised in Chicago. He passed away in September 1983 at the age of 60. He was known for his rich baritone voice and ballads. He worked with Earl Father Hines and Dizzy Gillespie Big Bands, but he is best known for his 1963 collaboration with saxophone great John Coltrane. We will hear more of that 1963 collaboration titled John Coltrane and Johnny Hartman later in this evening's show. Avery Sharp on Jazz a la Mode on NEPM. Later, we will also hear birthday anniversary shout-outs to the great pianist Ahmad Jamal. Let's get things started with two recent releases from pianist Induduzo Makathini and a recent release from pianist Helen Sung.

ndibeka kuwe, wena uyinkuna phakade naphakade.

Wayne's World, from pianist composer Helen Sung. This tune is dedicated to the great saxophonist Wayne Shorter. On a recent Sunnyside Records release titled Helen Sung Big Band Oracles. Before that was the tune Bono. And we began things with the tune Unembeza. Both of these from a new release from South African pianist composer Induduzo Makathini, from a Blue Note record release titled The Myth We Choose. Avery Sharp on Jazz A La Mode on NEPM. 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Up next, birthday anniversary shout-outs to the great pianist Ahmad Jamal. The pianist's birthday anniversary was yesterday.

Avery Sharp on Jazz a la Mode on NEPM. That was the tune Ponciana from the great pianist Ahmad Jamal from a 1958 recording at the Pershing, but not for me. Recorded live at the Pershing Hotel in Chicago in 1958 on the Argo record label with Ahmad Jamal on piano, Israel Crosby on bass, Vernell Fournier on drums. Before that was the Herbie Hancock tune Dolphin Dance, as interpreted by Ahmad Jamal from a 1970 Impulse Records release titled Awakening. Ahmad Jamal on piano, Jamil Nasser on bass, Frank Gant on drums. And we begin with Ahmad Jamal's tune Tranquility from a 1968 ABC Records release also titled Tranquility, with Ahmad Jamal on piano, Jamil Suleiman, also known as Jamil Nasser, on bass, Frank Gant on drums. Yesterday was the 96th birthday anniversary of Ahmad Jamal, born July 2nd, 1930. Birth name was Frederick Russell Jones, born in Pittsburgh, Pennsylvania. In 1950, he converted to Islam and changed his name to Ahmad Jamal. He passed away April 2023 at the age of 92 in Ashley Falls, Massachusetts.

0: Hi, this is John Clark, the host of the Jazz Focus, right here on WETF, the jazz station in South Bend, Indiana. 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

Earl. From pianist Zakai Curtis from his 2025 Grammy-winning recording, Kubop Lives. Zakai Curtis and Kubop Lives will be at the Springfield Jazz and Roots Festival Saturday, July 11th on the Charles Neville stage along with several other acts. The festival begins Friday night, July 10th, and continues Saturday, July 11th. Before that was the tune On the Corner, and we began with the tune Roadside Quickie, both from a new release from guitarist Early Times on the Dealer's Choice Records label titled Border Crossings. With Early Times on guitar, Steve Gadd drums, Lucas Curtis on double bass, Zakai Curtis on piano, Craig Handy saxophone and flute, Avery Sharp on Jazz a la Mode at 88.5 NEPM, WFCR FM and HD Amherst, and WNNZ 640 AM Westfield, and at NEPM.org.

Half Moon, a new release from trumpeter Brad Good on the Origin record label titled Live Your Dream, Brad Good Quintet featuring live at North Street Cabaret with Brad Good on trumpet, Ernie Watts on tenor saxophone, Adrian Farrugi on piano, Jay Anderson bass, Adam Nussbaum drums. Before that was the tune Kitsch's Bebop of Calypso. And we began with the tune Queso. Both of these were from trumpeter Etienne Charles from the Culture Shock music label, a 2011 release titled Queso. Etienne Charles' Gullah Roots will be at the Springfield Jazz and Roots Festival Saturday, July 11th on the Charles Neville stage along with several other acts. The festival begins Friday night, July 10th and continues Saturday, July 11th. Avery Sharp on Jazz a la Mode on NEPM. Let's continue with birthday anniversary shout-outs to the great vocalist Johnny Hartman with three songs from the album John Coltrane and Johnny Hartman. First, Autumn Serenade, then Lush Life, followed by My One and Only Love.

I used to visit all the very gay places, those come what may places, where one relaxes on the axis of the wheel of life.

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I'll forget you, I will, while yet you are still.

My One and Only Love. Before that was Lush Life, and we began with Autumn Serenade, all from John Coltrane and Johnny Hartman recording of 1963 on Impulse Records. With Johnny Hartman vocals, John Coltrane tenor saxophone, McCoy Tyner piano, Jimmy Garrison double bass, Elvin Jones drums. Today's 103rd birthday anniversary of the great singer born John Maurice Hartman, 1923, in Houma, Louisiana, and raised in Chicago. He passed away in September 1983 at the age of 60. He was known for his rich baritone voice and ballads. He worked with Earl Father Hines and Dizzy Gillespie big bands, but he is best known for his collaboration with John Coltrane. Avery Sharp on Jazz a la Mode on NEPM. I want to remind you that we have great music coming up tomorrow with Kari and Jerry and Jazz Safari at 8 p.m. And remind you that Jazz a la Mode is on every weeknight at 8 p.m. starting Mondays and Wednesdays, hosted by the founder of Jazz a la Mode some 40 plus years ago, Tom Rini. Tuesdays with host Bex Taylor, Thursdays with host Peter Sokolowski, and Fridays with yours truly, Avery Sharp. 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
2: 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And we began with the tune Love You Madly from guitarist Kenny Burrell. 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

0: banjo, harp, and drums. Who puts those together? Baylor Fleck, Edmar Castaneda, and Antonio Sanchez, that's who. They come together as the Beat Trio.
1: Or also known as the world's most unlikely band. Because I would dare to say nobody has ever seen this combination of instruments. And neither had I.
0: That's Antonio speaking. I'm Christian McBride, and this is Jazz Night in America. Today, three extraordinary musicians from different traditions finding their musical zone as one. Hear it take shape in this first tune, Kaleidoscopes.

0: Kaleidoscopes, composed by drummer Antonio Sanchez, with Bela Fleck on banjo and Edmar Castaneda on Colombian harp. This collaboration began when Bela and Edmar first shared a stage as a duo at the Big Ears Festival in Knoxville, Tennessee, back in 2019. Bela says that was the first musical spark.
1: Edmar and I just did this one thing at Big Ears, and we didn't have any real plan to perform again, although I think we both hoped that we would. We're just kind of waiting for the right opportunity.
0: Fast forward a couple of years, and then came along the powerhouse drummer Antonio Sanchez.
1: He got in touch with me to ask me about playing on a duo album with various musicians he was doing duets with. And I asked him if Edmar could drop by and we could do a little bit of playing together as a trio, because I thought that would make a really interesting group. That would be a very complete group and a unique group.
2: I had no idea what to expect, to be honest.
0: That's Antonio.
2: We started playing duo in the studio with Bela, and it was just so easy. Instant hookup. Then Edmar came and brought his tunes. Because the easiest thing in that context is for the hardest instrument, which is the harp, to be as comfortable as possible. So then it was easier to play some of Edmar's tunes. Edmar writes beautiful tunes. Within a couple of minutes, we're like, oh, this is fun. This could work.
0: Let's listen to one of those Edmar compositions now. This is Whispers of Resilience.

0: That was Whispers of Resilience from B Trio. Bela Fleck on banjo, Edmar Castaneda on harp, and Antonio Sanchez on drums. As for the name of the band, it was right there staring at him on the front of the page. Here's Bela.
1: Well, there's Bela, there's Edmar, there's Antonio, and we're a trio. So we noticed that it's spelled beat, and nothing better came along.
2: It quickly became a collective, a democracy.
0: Antonio Sanchez.
2: We like democracy in this day and age. Jazz, I think, is one of the most beautiful forms of democracy because it really calls for individual expression, but you have to be a team player. You have to really be taking care of each other for everything to sound good and to be the best it can be.
0: That balance of individual freedom and working together as a collective is captured on a tune called Three Is Not a Crowd.
2: It's interesting because Bela was watching the Keith Jarrett documentary, The Art of Improvisation, and heard Keith saying that at some point he was going to write a tune called Three Is Not a Crowd because of his relationship with Jack DeJohnette and Gary Peacock.
0: Those are the two members of Keith Jarrett's iconic trio, with Jack, rest in peace, on drums, and Gary Peacock on double bass.
2: And he said, did you name it that way because of that? And I said, absolutely not. And then I rewatched the documentary, and I was like, wow, that's interesting. You know, you can have as little as one musician or 50 musicians, and if they know what they're doing, it should not be a crowd.

Three is Not a Crowd, from drummer Antonio Sanchez, with Bela Fleck on banjo and Edmar Castaneda on harp. When Jazz Night in America returns, we take a close look at these musicians individually and examine how their worlds merge together. I'm Christian McBride.

0: 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And The Estate of Joan B. Kroc, whose bequest serves as an enduring investment in the future of public radio, and seeks to help NPR produce programming that meets the highest standard of public service in journalism and cultural expression. 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
4: Welcome back to Jazz Night in America. I'm Christian McBride. We're getting to know the Beat Trio, banjoist Bela Fleck, harpist Edmar Castaneda, and drummer Antonio Sanchez, three individual masters of their own musical domains. We know Bela Fleck as a modern bluegrass chameleon. For decades, he's taken his uniquely Americana instrument to places he's rarely gone before. Somehow, his banjo always fits, no matter the musical situation. Check him here with the classical double bassist, my man Edgar Meyer, and the late tabla master, Zakir Hussain. And here with the late jazz legend, pianist Chick Corea. Banjo with a symphony orchestra? You heard that right. Bela is equal parts playful and fearless. It's this attitude which led him to seek out the Colombian harpist Edmar Castaneda, another unique instrumentalist who has the ability to shock and awe and turn any stage to a surprise. Edmar first trained as a jazz trumpeter, then took a radical turn, setting his sights on a little-known instrument called the arpa llanera. You hear that? That's Edmar playing both the harp and the bass lines and slapping percussion on his harp's frame at the same time. He is practically a one-man trio. The arpa llanera. It's the traditional harp from the Llanos region, a wide grassland plains area that stretches across Colombia and Venezuela. This harp is also the heart and soul of joropo, the region's folk music. But Edmar had jazz plans for his pedalless wooden harp. He re-engineered it, adding levers so he could shift keys and bend harmonies in real time. In doing so, he transformed the instrument itself, reshaping it, evolving it, and creating a sound entirely his own. And that innovation earned him a lot of attention. He received opportunities to collaborate with other musicians across many genres, from pianist Hiromi to harmonica player Gregoire Marais.

0: let's dig into the drums. Percussion master and composer Antonio Sanchez. Antonio doesn't just keep time. He bends it, stretches it, plays inside it. He spent many years exploring how rhythm can tell a story, whether on stage with guitarist Pat Metheny or on the big screen, scoring music for award-winning films and series like Birdman and The Studio. And let's not forget his own projects, where he leads from the drums, inviting voices from every corner of the musical map into his orbit.
1: If I'm going to do something this point in my career, I want it to be a collaboration. You know, I don't want to be just a sideman.
0: That's Antonio Sanchez. And lucky for him, Bela Fleck feels the same way.
2: Antonio and I also have a very special hookup. When we play together, we lock. It's like one person. We can sort of disappear into each other rhythmically, and it's a very, very freeing experience. To have a great trio, all three musicians should have duo lockups with each other. So the rhythmic accuracy is very strong, and the hookup is all directions.
0: You can really hear that in this next tune, Hooligan Harbor. It's full of quick twists and turns, each player in a kind of infinite feedback loop, listening, reacting, and leaning into instinct.
1: Hooligan Harbor is a really fun one because it has a lot of time signature changes. I think it goes from 3 to 5 constantly. A lot of times, Bela gives us the cue like right when we have to change, and we have to be always on the lookout. It's a little bit of tightrope-ish, but it's fun. I like those situations.

That was Hooligan Harbor from banjoist Bela Fleck with harpist Edmar Castaneda and drummer Antonio Sanchez, also known as the Beat Trio. Their first record together is already making waves, and it just picked up a Grammy nod for Best Contemporary Instrumental Album. When we return, we'll take you back to where this musical story began. An exclusive live duo recording featuring only Bela and Edmar, captured by Jazz Night in America at the Big Ears Festival. That's after the break.

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0: Understand how the Beat Trio came to be. We go back to March 2019 to the Big Ears Festival in Knoxville, Tennessee, years before Antonio Sanchez came into the picture. Then it was just banjoist Bela Fleck and harpist Edmar Castaneda performing inside St. John's Cathedral, a century-old Romanesque church in downtown Knoxville with high arch ceilings and glowing stained glass windows. That's where these two met on stage for their first live performance. Before that, Bela had invited Edmar over for long jam sessions, exploring how their unlikely pairing of banjo and harp might sound together. Out of those sessions came a shared language, and this concert was the first time the world got to hear it. Jazz Night in America was there to capture that spark. Here's Edmar Castaneda from the stage.
1: How you feel? Good? First of all, I'm so happy and honored to be sharing music with the great Bela Fleck, please. You know, I never imagined I was going to play with a banjo, a harp and banjo. I was like, wow. And then when I saw Bela, I said, wow, I want to play with a banjo. So it's a great honor to play with him. And we're going to continue with this piece that was inspired by one of the greatest bass players in jazz. You know, Jaco Pastorius? Yeah. He's killing. So I just got inspired by his playing and trying to see how I can groove with a harp. So I wrote this tune, and this is titled For Jaco.

0: That was For Jaco, an original composition by Colombian harpist Edmar Castaneda, performed here with banjo master Bela Fleck.
1: I think you're a hit.
0: Let's head back to the stage for one more tune, one Bela wrote for a friend and fellow string innovator. Here's Bela with the intro.
1: Okay, we're going to do a tune that I wrote to play with another kind of harp player, great Tumani Diabate, and I got to, plays the kora, incredible African harp. We got to do some touring together, and I wrote this tune to play with him. Edmar just learned it about 40 seconds ago. But it's in 4/4, which confuses him.

That was Bamako, recorded live at the 2019 Big Ears Festival in Knoxville, Tennessee, featuring Bela Fleck on banjo and Edmar Castaneda on Colombian harp. You can watch that full duo set on our YouTube channel. Let's go out with one last sound from Beat Trio's drummer, Antonio Sanchez, in duet with The Natural World. This is Drumming with the Birds.

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1: This is Lisa Eves from the Jazz for Kids 1 to 92 show. 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
1: 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Welcome aboard. 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

August 1958, Abby Lincoln, It's Magic on the Riverside Jazz label. Out of the Past, Benny Golson composition with John Hendricks lyrics. Art Farmer on the trumpet, Benny Golson tenor sax, Wynton Kelly piano, Sam Jones bass, Philly Joe Jones on the drums. And that all took off with the quintet from a May 15th recording, 1953. Jazz at Massey Hall, Toronto, Canada. Charlie Parker, alto. Dizzy Gillespie, trumpet. Bud Powell, piano. Charles Mingus, bass. And Max Roach on the drums. You are on the Night Owl Jazz Flight, taking you on that musical journey to that place you'll know when you get there.

pianist Helen Sung and her big band off her latest release, Oracles, and her composition, A Little Bird Watching, for Jimmy Heath. And we started the set with saxophonist Steve Wilson off his latest release, Enduring Sonance. And the track we played was Helen's Song, a George Cable's composition. Joe Locke on the vibes, Rini Rosnes on piano, Jay Anderson bass, and Kendrick Scott on the drums. The night owl is gliding at 40,000 decibels, hanging with the wind from the jazz station WETFLP, South Bend, Indiana, and circling the globe on that World Wide Web at jazzradio.wetf.org.

on the trumpet and the tuba. That's Rich Willie and his band featuring John Swanna on the electronic valve instrument. Track we heard was Triple Play, and that's off their latest release, Laid Back, Volume 1. And we opened up the set with Michael Deese on the baritone saxophone with his big band off his latest release, Return Trajectory. And we heard the standard Cherokee. This jazz flight is nearing our destination. Fasten your seatbelts.

in the background of their latest release, Directions and Expressions. It's on the Positone label, and it's the music of Miles Davis. The track, La Suite de Kilimanjaro. Eli Howell, trombone, Diego Rivera, sax, Ben Jalise, vibes, Art Hirahara, piano, Boris Kozlov, bass, and Vinny Sparazza on drums. And ahead of that, we heard from flautist Allie Ryerson and her quartet of a self-titled release, brand new, and her composition, Poppin' Low. Started the set with jazz vocalist Kurt Elling with the WDR Big Band out of West Germany. And off his latest release, In the Brass Palace, Steppin' Out.

The Night Owl has landed. We thank you for flying Night Owl Jazz Flight. And we hope you had an enjoyable one. You can join us again on the Night Owl as Jazz Flights take off Monday through Friday, 11 p.m. Eastern from the Jazz Station, WETFLP, South Bend, Indiana. 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

Once again, it's time for Collector's Choice with your host, Mike Finnerty. Hello, everybody. We're going to dedicate this first set of today's Collector's Choice to the music of Cannonball Adderley. And we just heard 74 Miles Away, Cannonball Adderley with George Duke and Walter Booker and Roy McCurdy and Nat Adderley. And here is Sack of Woe.

Cannonball Adderley with Wynton Kelly performing Awful Mean. There's now that sounds like the Blues, doesn't it? Before that, Cannon played Country Preacher. Before that, High Fly, the Randy Weston composition. Before that, The Sidewalks of New York, East Side, West Side, All Around Town. And before that, Sack of Wall. I want to remind you that you are tuned to 105.7 FM WETF in South Bend, Indiana, the jazz station. And here's Cannonball Adderley, and they're going to do Arriving Soon.

0: Cannonball Adderley performing the Victor Feldman tune, Lisa. And before that, that same band performed Arriving Soon. And we're going to conclude this first set of today's Collector's Choice with Cannonball Adderley playing the Leonard Feather composition, I Remember Bird. And here's Cannon. He's going to introduce it himself. And we will see you at the top of the hour.
1: One of the little known things about Leonard Feather is that he's written quite a bit of music, including some old standards like I Know How to Do It. Now that's pretty mean, isn't it? The Evil Gal Blues, you know. So he's got a natural feeling, I guess, for the blues because it seems to work out. But here is a sophisticated blues thing, one that's tempered by his imagination, of course, because of its purpose. In memory of the late, great Charlie Parker, it's called I Remember Bird.

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WETF, the jazz station, celebrating over 100 years of recorded jazz. 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

We're back, and we started our second set of today's Collector's Choice with Ornette Coleman. Along with Dewey Redman, Jimmy Garrison, and Elvin Jones, they played the Broadway Blues off of the album New York Is Now. And here is another selection from that same album. This is Round Trip.

That was Ornette Coleman's classic quartet with Don Cherry and Ed Blackwell and Charlie Hayden playing Ramblin'. Before that, that same classic quartet played Lonely Woman. And before that, Ornette Coleman with Dewey Redman and Jimmy Garrison and Elvin Jones played Round Trip. And here's Ornette Coleman, and they're going to do Una Muy Bonita.

was Harold Land, along with Bobby Hutcherson, playing a tune entitled Our Home. And before that, Bobby Hutcherson and Joe Henderson played Una Muy Bonita. Before that, Ornette Coleman played his tune, Una Muy Bonita. And we're going to conclude this second set of today's Collector's Choice with Harold Land playing a tune called Choma. And you are tuned to 105.7 FM, the jazz station, WETF in South Bend, Indiana. Yours very truly, Mike Finnerty, the Phantom of the Bopera, playing all the jazz here for you. 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So here's Harold Land. We'll see you at the top of the hour.

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WETF, the jazz station, celebrating over 100 years of recorded jazz. 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

0: started out our third set with Long Tall Dexter Gordon playing the classic bebop number Lady Bird. And here is Dex playing Second Balcony Jump, and we're going to have him introduce the tune himself.
1: Well, I think we'll delve into our theme song, which is called Second Balcony Jump, or Second Balcony Yump.

And now from the very, very wonderful motion picture, Orpheus Negro, we play the theme, which is called Amanhã, Amanhã de la Carnaval, the morning of the carnival.

We'd like to start the festivities off with Tangerine. Yes, she's got all the boys on the run, but her heart belongs to just one. Her heart belongs to Tangerine.

That was Jimmy Dorsey, along with Bob Eberle and Helen O'Connell, performing Tangerine. Before that, Dexter Gordon live in Europe, playing that very same tune. Before that, Dex live in Copenhagen at the Club Montmartre with Tete Montelieu and Niels Henning Ørsted Petersen and Alex Reel playing Manja de Carnival. And before that, that same band playing Second Balcony Jump. We want to remind you that you are listening to 105.7 FM WETF in South Bend, Indiana, the jazz station, streaming 24 hours a day, 7 days a week, from jazzradiowetf.org. And here is Jimmy Dorsey again. And he's going to, and this is a classic hit of his. This tune was also popular among the strippers in 1950, in the 1950s. This is

0: Jimmy Dorsey from 1929 playing. Here a second ago, playing Pray in the Blues, Mike's senior moment there from 1929. And we're going to conclude today's Collector's Choice with Lionel Hampton and his big band, along with Illinois Jukit. They're going to play Flying Home. 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Here is Lionel Hampton, and we'll see you next time. So long, everybody.
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The unmistakable sound of Cannonball Adderley from his recording Cannonball Takes Charge with I Guess I'll Hang My Tears Out to Dry, with Wynton Kelly on piano, Paul Chambers bass, Jimmy Cobb drums. Thank you for joining me. So glad you're here with me. You're with D. Alexander. This is Jazz.

John Batiste from Hollywood Africans, St. James Infirmary Blues. And before that, Marquise Hill from Meditation Tape with Good Morning. Let's continue with the dynamic duo of Kenny Barron and Regina Carter, the title track from their recording, Free Fall.

0: Wayne Shorter from Adam's Apple, Chief Crazy Horse, Herbie Hancock piano, Reggie Workman bass, Joe Chambers drums. This is Jazz.
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Listeners to jazz on WETF know that improvised music can often get pretty wild and frenzied and exuberant. 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

she can see her imperfection. 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

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And right before that, Joe Chambers, Dance Cobina. Let's continue with Stefan Harris and Blackout from the recording Sonic Creed with his rendition of Abby Lincoln's Throw It Away.

the late, great Becky Imsaleku from his recording Timelessness. We heard the composition Vukani, Wake Up. Thank you so much for joining me during this hour. I had a great time. Thank you so much for joining me. You're with D. Alexander, and this is Jazz.

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Jeff Lindberg and the Chicago Jazz Orchestra featuring Bobby Broom from the recording More Amor with Road Song. You with D. Alexander? This is Jazz.

celebrating a centennial with John Coltrane from My Favorite Things with Summertime, McCoy Tyner piano, Steve Davis bass, Elvin Jones drums, Coltrane on tenor. Let's continue with Allison Rubel from Ashland with a beautiful arrangement of Michel Legrand's A Summer Knows, with John McLean guitar, Jim Galloretto flute, Jill Kading cello, Larry Kohut bass, and Jim Witlowski on drums.

0: the late great Roy Ayers from his recording and the title track, Mystic Voyage. You're with D. Alexander. This is Jazz.
1: What are sound ideas? 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

on trumpet, Mr. Charles Tolliver, and Music Inc. with the composition and the name of the recording, Impact. Before that, Mr. Gregory Porter from his recording, Take Me to the Alley, beautifully singing with Miss Alicia Olatunja. Here's Nat King Cole, Sweet Lorraine, from After Midnight.

guitarist and composer John Scofield from his recording Hand Jive. We heard Checkered Past with Eddie Harris tenor, Larry Golding's organ, Dennis Irwin bass, Bill Stewart drums, and Don Elias percussion. You're with D. Alexander. This is Jazz.

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Gregory Tardi from his recording In His Timing on clarinet. Beautiful composition of Tom Harrell's entitled Cloud Dance. Regina Carter violin, Tabor Goble piano, Matthew Parrish bass, Alvester Garnett on drums. And they're recording on the WJ3 label, which is Willie Jones III, also a phenomenal drummer. Thank you for joining me. You're with D. Alexander. More music coming up. Stay with me. This is Jazz.

Lee Morgan on trumpet from the Sidewinder, with Joe Henderson tenor, Barry Harris piano, Bob Cranshaw bass, Billy Higgins on drums, with Hocus Pocus from the recording The Sidewinder. And right before that, a young lady that's taking the music world by storm, making all of those that have gone on before us, the great singers that is, making them smile, Miss Samara Joy from Linger a While with I'm Confessing That I Love You. Here's Steve Turay on trombone from his recording Generations with Resistance.

0: from the group Artifacts, which consists of Tamika Reed on cello, Nicole Mitchell flute, and drummer Mike Reed, also the composer of that piece, Pleasure Palace. Three successors to the AACM, the Association for the Advancement of Creative Musicians, Chicago's association. Ancient to the future, and the future is definitely bright with the next generation of these three phenomenal individuals. With their second release, And Then There's This. And you've heard it right here with me, D. Alexander. And this is Jazz.
1: Hi, I'm Gloria Krolak, host of Morning Glory. It's my pleasure to now share Monday mornings with you for a full hour starring the vibraphone, a percussion instrument introduced to jazz in the 1930s by Lionel Hampton and Red Norvo. What's a vibraphone? Just the coolest instrument ever. Played with two or four mallets, player's preference, the vibraphone swings and sings, whispers and whistles, blends in and stands out. Catch the vibes at 8 a.m. Eastern Time at WETF-FM, the jazz station in South Bend, Indiana, and streaming online at jazzradiowetf.org.
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That's Ed Wilkerson Jr. on tenor, along with Rod Magaha on trumpet, Harrison Bankhead on bass, Reggie Nicholson on drums, from the recording and the title track, Light on the Path. And before that, we heard from Canadian barry saxophonist and bassoonist Miss Melissa Pipe and her sextet from Of What Remains. We heard her composition, Day. Here's Dinah Washington and Brooke Benton. Baby, you've got what it takes.

Nothing like Ben Webster, a live recording. His playing is full of sentiment and emotion. With My Romance from Ben Webster Plays Ballads. Right before that, Dinah Washington and Brooke Benton from The Two of Us with Baby, You've Got What It Takes. Both Dinah Washington and Ben Webster, born in 1924, which would make them 100 years old, celebrating their centennial. Thank you so much for joining me during this hour of music. Had a great time sharing it with you. Don't forget to bring your children in and allow them to listen to this phenomenal music. Got to pass that baton on to them. If you have any questions or comments, we look forward to hearing from you by emailing us at jazznetwork@wfmt.com. 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Until we are together again, please take care of yourself. You're with D. Alexander. This is Jazz.

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music from an innovative saxophonist, flautist, broadcaster, bandleader, and collaborator, Mr. Courtney Pine, from his recording Journeys to the Urge Within. We heard the composition Up Behind the Beat. Thank you so much for joining me. You're with D. Alexander. This is Jazz.

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This is Lori Williams, your jazz songbird, coming to you from Atlanta, Georgia. 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

0: you now, trying to finish off this last little half pint I got, you know. And I don't know what I'm supposed to, but you know, as I think about this, and I feel like I know good and well that I'll be all right in a little while, because, you know, I can just get my hands on some sterno, you know, and everything will be. 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Somebody up there ought to turn it off, you know. Especially since it's just raining all over the world, you know. And,
1: leave it to Ray Charles. Somebody up there ought to turn it off. Raining all over the world. Rainy night in Georgia from the genius. Hits the road, Mr. Ray Charles. And right before that, we heard from Cahill El-Zabar from America the Beautiful with Jump and Shout for Those Now Gone. Here's John Coltrane.

the captivating voice of Catherine Russell. Live at Jazz at Lincoln Center, we heard a Leonard Feather composition, Keep Your Mind on Me. And she's supported by Matt Munisteri guitar, Ben Paterson piano, Russell Hall bass, Domo Branch drums, John Eric Kelso trumpet, John Ulrich trombone, Evan Arntzen on clarinet with horn arrangements and adaptations by Mark Lopeman. You with D. Alexander? This is Jazz.

And there you have it, Miss Anita O'Day, or should I say The Incomparable. That's the name of the recording. Really cool. Just total vocalese throughout that. How long was that? 5 minutes and 45 seconds. A Rodgers and Hart composition, Slaughter on 10th Avenue, with a full orchestra conducted and arranged by Bill Holman. Right before that, we heard from Jerry Allen from Maroons, A Prayer for Peace. Let's continue with Derek Gardner and the Jazz Prophets from the recording Pan Africa, Appointment in Ghana.

0: Al Davis walked off the stage.
1: So what?
0: Soon as his solo was over.
1: So what?
0: Oh yes, he did leave the stage.
1: So what?
0: Clean out of sight now.
1: So what?
0: Coltrane, he walked off the stage.
1: So what?
0: That's what you folks are all saying.
1: So what?
0: Oh yes, he did leave the stage.
1: So what?
0: And that's a fact now.
1: So what?
0: They felt they had to rehearse
1: backstage.
0: Although we know they are masters.
1: That's right.
0: They get a real mellow sound.
1: So smooth.
0: And you will have to admit it.
1: Uh-huh.
0: But yes, they both left the stage.
1: So what?
0: Soon as their solos were

about the clothes he wear. I'm sure his style is in the future. He's so cool, the fit of his clothes is perfect, just like the

0: Miles Davis walked off the stage.
1: So what?
0: That's what the folks are all saying.
1: So what?
0: Oh, yes, he did leave the stage.
1: So what?
0: Soon as his solo was over.
1: So what?
0: Coltrane, he sneaked off the stage.
1: So what?
0: That's what you folks are all saying.
1: So what?
0: Oh, yes, they both left the stage.

0: Yes, they both left the stage.
1: So what?
0: Soon as the solos were over.
1: So what?
0: And if you couldn't figure out
1: their
0: move, well, I have hipped you. Oh, yes, they both left the stage.

0: beautiful is that? Miles Davis with Gil Evans and his orchestra. Wait Till You See Her, from the recording entitled Ballads. Thank you so much for joining me during this hour. I had a great time. I hope you've enjoyed it as well. Hey, if you have any questions or comments, just reach out to us by email at jazznetwork@wfmt.com. We certainly look forward to your comments. Until we are together again, please really take good care of yourself. And please don't forget to share this music with your children. Let's pass that baton on to them. Until we are together again, take good care. You with D. Alexander. This is Jazz.
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The Chicago Soul Jazz Collective from their recording No Wind, No Rain with the composition Message to a Child with Larry Brown Jr. guitar, John Fournier tenor, Ryan Blue Neither trumpet, Amar Fahmy piano, Micah Collier bass, Keith Brooks II drums, and yours truly, D. Alexander on vocals. This is Jazz.

Billy Childs, accompanied by Matt Penman on bass, Art Honig drums, from his recording Triumvirate. We heard his composition Carefree. And before that, Chad McCullough on trumpet, from his recording The Charm of Impossibilities on the Caligram label, which is a Chicago label, with his composition Prayer. Let's continue with one of my favorite vocalists, Miss Carmen McRae, with the Tony Scott Quartet, with the composition Misery.

Ray Blue on saxophone from his recording Hashtag People. We heard the composition Fungi Mama, and he's supported by Essiet on bass, with Steve Johns on drums. Right before that, Joe Farnsworth on drums with Joel Ross on vibes, title track from the recording The Big Room. You're with D. Alexander. This is Jazz.

0: What are sound ideas? Why jazz, blues, and spoken word? These are sound ideas. Hi, I'm Clay Ryder, and I invite you to take a journey through 8 decades of improvised art. 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

Azar Lawrence on soprano from his recording New Sky. We heard his composition Revelation. Right before that, the sound of Abdullah Ibrahim from Water from an Ancient Well with In a Sentimental Mood, and started things off with Ms. Liz Wright from her recording Salt with her rendition of Afro Blue. Here's Michael Mayo from his recording Fly with his composition Bag of Bones.

I just love that tune by Christian McBride from his new John, simply entitled Walking Funny. Thank you so much for joining me during this hour. Had a ball, as always. Thank you so much. I really appreciate you tuning in, hanging out with me during this hour, sharing new music as well as good old classics. Please don't forget to share this with your children. Gotta pass the baton. The future is looking bright. We have so many great young artists that are coming up. I'm really interested in seeing what they're going to do. So let's stick around and support these young artists, the next generation. Until we are together again, please take good care. You're with D. Alexander. This is Jazz.

0: This is Dee Alexander reminding you that you are listening to WETF LP in South Bend, Indiana. 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
1: Good Saturday morning and happy birthday, America. This is Tish Adams with the Independence Day edition of Morning with Tish. I'm so glad you could join me and share part of your holiday weekend with me. If you're already setting up your barbecue and such in your backyard, here's a little Independence Day celebration music for you. We're going to start off with a CD entitled Voice of My Beautiful Country. The vocalist is Renee Marie, and this is her rendition of My Country 'Tis of Thee.

To continue our 4th of July edition of Morning with Tish, we're going to go all around the country. I don't have a song for every city or state or region, and I don't have time, even if I did have those, to fit them all in this one-hour show. But I'll fit in as much as I can with the songs that I have. And because this is where I am, we're going to start off with New England. Here is Betty Carter.

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From time to time I find myself engrossed with other erstwhile denizens of the apple. And while we sit around and take LA to task,

racket. And if you had to face it now, do you still think you could hack it? When you're back in town for a quick look around, how is it?

That was pianist-vocalist Dave Frischberg from his recording Songbook, Volume 1, with Do You Miss New York? And we started this set with Betty Carter from the CD Inside Betty Carter with New England. And now we'll move from the East Coast to the West Coast. Here's Tommy Flanagan with West Coast Blues.

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1: 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My name is Tish Adams, and the show is Morning with Tish. And today, we celebrate America's birthday, America's 250th birthday. We just heard from Nat King Cole and the unforgettable Nat King Cole with Get Your Kicks on Route 66. And we opened up this last segment with pianist Tommy Flanagan from his recording Something Borrowed, Something Blue with West Coast Blues. And now, here's Dakota Staton.

Welcome back to Morning with Tish. If you're just joining us, we are celebrating America today because it is, after all, our 250th birthday. We just heard from drummer Steve Langone and his trio. From the CD Breathe, we heard Shenandoah. Before that, from the recording Round Midnight, Dakota Staton gave us Indiana. And as I said, I don't have time to do every city, every state, every region. I don't even have songs for each one of them, but I'll give you as much as I can in the time that I've got. Here is James P. Johnson with Charleston.

Never seen a quaint old southern city. Just think of New. Think of New Orleans. If you've never seen that town, boy, it's a pity. There's nothing like, nothing like New Orleans. It will remind you of old-fashioned lace. A glass of wine will greet your smiling face. And if you ever see a black-eyed gal like mine, boy, oh, then you're right in it, right in.

That was pianist, vocalist Hoagy Carmichael and the Pacific Jazzmen from the CD Hoagy Sings Carmichael. The tune was New Orleans. Before that, Noble Sissle and his orchestra featuring Sidney Bechet from the Best of Ken Burns Jazz. We heard Dear Old Southland. And we opened up with James P. Johnson, also from Ken Burns Jazz, The Story of America's Music, with Charleston. I'm going to switch gears a little bit. This is not necessarily about a specific place in America, but a specific music of America. Here is Ella Fitzgerald.

from the CD, The Complete Louis Armstrong, Duke Ellington Sessions. That was Louis Armstrong and the Duke Ellington Orchestra with The Beautiful American. We opened up this last segment with Ella Fitzgerald from the Ira and George Gershwin Songbook with The Real American Folk Song. And she says it's a rag. A classic American sound. I hope you enjoy your holiday celebrations and barbecues and family gatherings, and I do so appreciate you starting it off this Saturday morning with me, Tish Adams, here on Morning with Tish. Enjoy the rest of the weekend, and happy birthday, America. I have time to leave you with one last tune. This is Stacy Kent, featuring Art Hirahara, from the CD Songs from Other Places. This is American Tune. Happy birthday!

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2: A, B, C, D, E, F, G, H, I, J, K, L, M, N, O, P. Q R S T U V W X

right. Well, that was the Alphabet Scat from Jazz for Kids. And now we're going to hear a song called Mumbles. It's the Oscar Peterson Trio with Clark Terry. Are you ready to get silly?

Do get on, do get on, do get on, do get on, do get on, do get on, do get on, do get on, do get on, do get on, do get on, do get on, do get on, do get on, do get on, do get on, do get on, do get on, do get on, do get on, do get on, do get on, do get on, do get on, do get on, do get on, do get on, do get on, do get on, do get on, do get on, do get on, do get on, do get on, do get on, do get on, do get on, do get on, do get on, do get on, do get on, do get on, do get on, do get on, do get on, do get on, do get on, do get on, do get on, do get on, do get on, do get on, do get on, do get on, do get on, do get on, do get on, do get on, do get on, do get on, do get on, do get on, do get on, do get on, do get on, do get on, do get on, do get on, do get on, do get on, do get on, do get on, do get on, do get on, do get on, do get on, do get on, do get on, do get on, do get on, do get on, do get on, do get on, do get on, do get on, do get on, do get on, do get on, do get on, do get on, do get on, do get on, do get on, do get on, do

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This is the Frim Fram Sauce. Diana Krall, wonderful vocalist, pianist, and also a little silly, the Frim Fram Sauce with the Austin Fay with Shafafa on the side.

0: That was Diana Krall, Groovy. Let's now hear the Jazz for Kids version of the Frim Fram Sauce with me and young Alex Wargaftik. Here it comes.
1: Where should we go for dinner?
2: How about Mexican?
1: No, Thai food.
2: Pad Thai?
1: Let's do Chinese. Chinese food is the best.
2: What about Italian?
1: I could really go for some egg rolls.
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2: Speaking of staying home, let's hear a wonderful song that was recorded by the vocalist Shawn Montero on her album, You Are There. This is called Let's Eat Home.

I love that sultry sound of Sean Montero. Here's another great vocalist, Ella Fitzgerald, singing a classic from The Wizard of Oz. This is her jazzy version of Ding Dong, the Witch is Dead.

fun swinging jazz on the violin. This is Lisa Eves with the Jazz for Kids 1 to 92 show on Jazz Radio, WETF.org, and we'll be right back.

That was School Days by Dizzy Gillespie and his quintet. Now let's hear a song that was done by a man who lived almost to 100 years old, Tony Bennett, singing till the last year of his life. This is Swinging on a Star, Jazzy Style.

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And now let's hear Sweet Georgia Brown, Lisa Style. 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
1: Ella Fitzgerald, Old Mother Hubbard. 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

0: 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A vegetarian. Henry?
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1: Chris Stapleton singing Save the Bones for Henry Jones. 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

0: Good morning. Today is July 4th, and it marks the birthday of jazz notables Butch Miles, Mike Maneri, and Fred Wesley. Contrary to legend, Louis Armstrong was not born on July 4th. His birthday is celebrated in August. Drummer Butch Miles was born this day in 1944 in Ironton, Ohio. He worked with Mel Torme for 3 years, and Torme recommended him to Count Basie. In 2 stints covering a total of 14 years, he made more than a dozen albums with the Basie Band. Besides his own 10 albums as a leader, he was a popular studio musician, recording with Ray Charles, Duke Ellington, Ella Fitzgerald, Dave Brubeck, and countless others. Later in his career, he was a mainstay in the Austin, Texas jazz and recording scene. Vibraphonist Mike Maneri was born this day in 1938 in New York City. He performed with Buddy Rich, Billie Holiday, Dizzy Gillespie, Coleman Hawkins, and the fusion group Steps Ahead. As a composer, arranger, and performer, he's contributed to over 100 gold and platinum albums. Trombonist Fred Wesley was born this day in 1943 in Columbus, Georgia. He worked extensively in the funk, blues, and R&B field, making some 24 albums with James Brown. He recorded 18 albums as a leader and also recorded with Maceo Parker, Hank Crawford, George Benson, as well as many others in the funk and R&B arena. From WETF's entire family, sincere happy birthday salutes go to Butch Miles, Mike Maneri, and Fred Wesley. And happy birthday to all our listeners who share their birthday with these jazz notables. And tune in to WETF every morning.
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2: Hello, everyone out there. I am Lori Villanueva, your host for this chapter of our series, Happy Birthday, Dear Jazz Artists. Today is July 4th, and we will pay tribute this time to an American jazz singer, songwriter, actress, speaker, writer, and music event producer, Anna Danes, who was born Olga Anna Dobaczowska in Gdańsk, Poland in 1969. When she was 10 years old, her family fled the then communist country, first to Sweden and finally to Ottawa, Canada. She grew up singing in church and discovered jazz in her teens. So let's start by hearing her sing for us, When You Were My King.

That was When You Were My King, sung for us by our honoree of today, Anna Danes. San Diego-based singer Anna Danes is a lyrical performer known for her sophisticated take on jazz standards. Although music was a passion, Danes initially focused her attention on attending the University of Ottawa on a scholarship to study ancient history and archaeology. She then went on to earn her law degree at the University of Windsor, after which she practiced for several years. Let's hear her sing now, I Will Wait For You.

We just heard Anna Danes sing for us, "I Will Wait for You." Upon marrying, Danes relocated to Southern California, where she worked as an operations manager in her husband's business while raising a family. A self-professed late bloomer, she began her music career at 43 years old when she won vocal lessons in a local auction. Anna's teacher recognized her dormant talents. Encouraged, she began seriously pursuing a vocal career. And in 2013, she released her debut album, Longing. In 2016, Danes released her second full-length album, Find Your Wings. We are enjoying her songs from this album, which, when released, debuted on iTunes Jazz Albums at number 1 and climbed the Billboard charts, peaking at 22. Let's hear Anna sing for us, It's Crazy.

That was Anna Dane's interpretation of It's Crazy. In a feature article in the Huffington Post, Dane shares her experiences in pursuing a music career as a former stay-at-home mom. In many ways, you need less to succeed than you think. Number one is perseverance. Most other things can be learned and acquired, but if there's a will, you will find a way. Just stay with it. I thought I needed all this stuff and a team of people to be noticed in show business. Let's hear her sing now a medley of I Want to Be Around and Cry Me a River.

That was a medley of I Want to Be Around and Cry Me a River, as sung by Anna Danes, the emerging jazz vocalist and songwriter. In the opening lines from Find Your Wings, she captures the inspirational philosophy that continues to propel her forward, the gorgeous piano vocal ballad that is the title track and centerpiece of her new album, speaking both to her soul and to millions of women who seek the courage to liberate themselves and follow their deeper creative passions. She sings, "When you feel that you don't fit, you're not understood one bit, find your wings. You can rise above the fray. Sing what you can't seem to say. Find your wings." Let's hear it.

0: That was Anna Dane singing for us the inspirational Find Your Wings, the title track and centerpiece of her album. Dane's is a two-time breast cancer survivor. She received her first diagnosis in 2016, and she says, "I am making my story public in order to demystify the disease more and to potentially help others. I am one of the lucky ones. My cancer was caught early." She writes motivational blogs such as, "Cancer One, Vanity Saved My Life as She Was Diagnosed with Breast Cancer After an Elective Breast Lift Procedure Revealed Cancer Cells in the Removed Breast Tissue." Let's hear her sing now, "That's All."
1: I can only give you love that lasts forever.

I can only give you country walks in springtime and a hand to hold when leaves begin to fall.

That was Anna Dane's rendition of That's All. Anne delivered a TEDx talk, Find Your Wings, in Solana Beach, California in 2018. Her speaking engagements covered topics such as escaping in 1979, then communist Poland, and immigrating to Sweden, getting past the fear of cancer diagnosis, leaving a long-term marriage into the unknown, listening to your body, and the power of positive thinking. Let's hear her sing now, Long Distance.

That was Anna Dane singing Long Distance from her album Find Your Wings. Anna is also becoming an actress, and she plays the role of Lea Rope in the 2018 film Fatal Perfection, a short film which brings Greek mythology to the American Revolution, where Narcissus pays attention to only his beauty while the people fight for their freedom. The film won an honorable mention for screenplay short at the LA Film Awards in September 2018. Let's hear her sing now in The Wee Small Hours.

We just heard In the Wee Small Hours as sung by Anna Danes, who also owns a music event production company, Anna Danes Presents, which produces private, charity, and corporate events for clients such as the San Diego Symphony, the National Association of Philanthropy, Neiman Marcus, and created the concert series Jazz on Cedros in San Diego, California. Let's hear now this multi-talented singer sing for us, See You in L.A.

We just heard our honoree of today sing for us, See You in L.A. Anna recently created a vision board for the way she wants her career to unfold. It includes images of her flying out of LAX to a multitude of destinations, stages with microphones and large audiences, the Hollywood Bowl, NYC skyscrapers, Grammy Awards, even the cover of Time magazine. Bold? Yes, yet none of these hopes and dreams seem remotely possible just a few years ago when her marriage was breaking down and the one-time stay-at-home mom was trying to literally find her wings and start over at age 43. Let's hear her sing now, Mr. OMG.

That was Mr. OMG, sung for us by Anna Danes. The insert with the album reads, "Find your wings is a metaphor for breaking free of whatever is holding you back, being your authentic self and doing what you love. At its core, it's believing in yourself." She says, "If you had told me 3 years ago that I'd be writing my own songs, performing regularly, writing a book, and recording my songs, I wouldn't have believed it till I believed in myself and learned to fly." Let's hear her sing The Voice.

0: That was Anna Dane singing The Voice. The liner in her album Find Your Wings reads, "When you feel like you are alone, look inside your heart. It's home. Find your wings. Love surrounds you everywhere. Angels see no darkness there. Find your wings. Trust that you are made perfectly. 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Find your wings." Let's hear now the last track of her album, I Love You.
1: Three little

0: That was Anna Dane singing for us, I Love You. Let's close today's celebration of Anna Dane's birthday with a live recording version of See You in L.A. Let's hear Anna Dane introduce it herself.
1: You see, I live in San Diego, and he was here in L.A. I live right by the beach, and the train runs right by my house. And every time I'd see that northbound train, I'd long to be on it, to be with my love. Well, 2 years later, the train had run out of steam. And nowadays, honestly, I'd rather light a fire to his house than his heart. Ooh, I know. But it's California, no fire, sorry. He does live in Laurel Canyon, so I keep praying for the rains, for the mudslides. This is See You in LA, and feel free to sing along.

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1: We just heard CUN LA recorded live in LA by Anna Danes, who is celebrating her birthday today somewhere in San Diego. We wish her and all our listeners who also celebrate their birthday today a very happy birthday. We hope you enjoyed today's chapter of Happy Birthday, Dear Jazz Artist. I am Lori Villanueva, and I invite you to join us almost every day to hear our tribute to jazz artists and composers as they celebrate their birthdays. So long!
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1: Welcome to Reflections on Jazz Styles. I'm Mark Gridley, and I prepare a weekly show celebrating the music of jazz giants. I offer observations on why these musicians are so great, and I try to help you notice particular virtues in their historic recordings.

Rodgers and Hart wrote some beautiful love songs. Today, we're going to hear a few of them played by the most eminent musicians in modern jazz. Miles Davis, John Coltrane, Thad Jones, Bill Evans, Stan Getz, Jerry Mulligan, Wayne Shorter, and Keith Jarrett. From the Broadway show and movie, Pal Joey, we'll now hear trumpeter Miles Davis play I Could Write a Book. In this 1956 recording is a sprightly solo by pianist Red Garland and a fluid improvisation by tenor saxophonist John Coltrane, accompanied by bassist Paul Chambers and drummer Philly Joe Jones. Insiders routinely refer to this band as Miles Davis's first great quintet. His second great quintet was about a decade later with tenor saxophonist Wayne Shorter, pianist Herbie Hancock, bassist Ron Carter, and drummer Tony Williams.

Now we're going to be treated to the great pianist Bill Evans in his historic trio with the phenomenal bassist Scott LaFaro and very tasteful drummer Paul Motion. They'll interpret My Romance, which came from the 1935 Broadway show called Jumbo. This recording is taken from a 1961 performance in the New York City nightclub, the Village Vanguard, which is on an album that many musicians and fans include in their desert island choices.

Now we're going to hear two different versions of one of the most swinging melodies that Richard Rodgers ever composed. It was introduced in 1937 in a show called Babes in Arms. In order to find out what it's about, first we'll hear the lyrics by the exuberant Sammy Davis Jr.

after learning that it's a spoof of high society's pretensions, will cool things down with an understated performance from 1959. Change that. 1953. By trumpeter Chet Baker and baritone saxophonist Jerry Mulligan. Note that they're accompanied only by bass and drums. The absence of a chording instrument makes the sound even more cool. However, they sometimes offer slow-moving counterlines to indicate the passing harmonies, while each other is improvising a solo.

Now we're going to hear three different versions of a tune from the 1936 show called On Your Toes. The story in the lyrics supposedly recalls a pleasant experience that Richard Rodgers had. First, we'll get acquainted with the lyrics by way of Ella Fitzgerald, who recorded a lovely rendition in 1956.

Next, we'll have the very unusual experience of a terrific jazz flutist named Frank Wess and one of the only harpists in jazz, Dorothy Ashby. They're accompanied by bassist Herman Wright and drummer Art Taylor on a recording they made in 1958.

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Our third version of A Small Hotel gets my vote for the most transcendent solo Stan Getz ever recorded on his tenor sax. It literally floats into the air and contains new melodies almost every moment. His pianist on this recording from 1950 is Al Haig.

Now we're going to hear four entirely different takes on a delightful tune that Rodgers and Hart wrote for the Jumbo play and movie, Little Girl Blue. First, we'll hear the lyrics on the soundtrack from the 1962 movie version. They're rendered with perfect enunciation and tenderness by Doris Day.

Now we're going to hear the tenor saxophonist Stan Getz, accompanied by the vibraphonist Gary Burton, playing Little Girl Blue.

Finally, we'll hear a performance from a Norway concert by pianist Keith Jarrett, bassist Gary Peacock, and drummer Jack DeJohnette.

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2: Hello, jazz friends. I'm Leslie Fuller, a.k.a. Indie Jazz Bell. And you're listening to the Jazz State of Indiana. 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Now this hour, we're going to hear jazz trombonist Steve Turay doing a J.J. Johnson tribute at the Jazz Kitchen in Indianapolis. This was back in November 2024. Turay is a very prolific musician, composer. He's recorded over 20 albums as a band leader and is a longtime member of the Saturday Night Live band. He's paying homage to Indiana's own jazz trombonist, J.J. Johnson, whom you may know as one of the earliest trombonists to embrace bebop. He's often called the Charlie Parker of the trombone. You're going to hear Steve Turay on the trombone and conch shells, Rob Dixon, who is known as the mayor, on the tenor sax, Perez Whitted on the trumpet, Steve Ali on the piano, Nick Tucker on the bass, Kenny Phelps on the drums, all heavyweights. And they were recorded by Pierce Vaughn. Check out his YouTube channel. He is on a mission to document the Naptown scene.

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You're listening to the Jazz State of Indiana on WETF FM and Jazz Radio, WETF.org. I'm your host, Leslie Fuller, a.k.a. Indy Jazzville. Now, this hour, you've been listening to Steve Turay on the trombone and the cockshells. He was doing a tribute to the legendary J.J. Johnson. J.J. Johnson, of course, is sometimes called the Charlie Parker of the jazz trombone, and he hails from Indianapolis, Indiana, any jazz master, just one of our amazing jazz legends. And then performing with Steve, you heard Rob Dixon, a.k.a. the mayor, on the tenor sax, Perez Whitted on the trumpet, Steve Ali on the piano, Nick Tucker on the bass, and Kenny Phelps on the drums. I'd like to thank the staff of WETF, Everett Green for his vocal talent, and anybody listening. Let's jazz the world like it's never been jazzed before. And also, check out Pierce Spahn's amazing YouTube channel. Pierce is on a mission to document the Naptown scene. Talk to you later.

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trumpeter Carl Saunders from his recording Jazz Trumpet and Pick Yourself Up. Also on piano, Josh Nelson, Chuck Burkhofer on bass, Joe LaBarbera on drums. Hi, Dave Schwann here. Glad you've joined us, and thank you for your support of the great American music we call jazz. Pianist and composer Adam Schulman and his sextet up next from their recording Full Tilt. Here is Adam's Fantasy in D-flat.

Pianist and composer Adam Schulman and his sextet from their recording Full Tilt. The tune is called Fantasy in D-flat, with Adam at the piano, Mike Olmos, the trumpeter there, Lyle Link on alto, Patrick Wolf on tenor, John Boitala on bass, and Evan Hughes on drums. Here's drummer Al Foster

Herbie Hancock's Cantaloupe Island, the tune that opens up the CD Inspirations and Dedications from Al Foster and Al's Quintet. Jeremy Pelt there on trumpet, Dana Stevens on sax, Adam Birnbaum piano, Doug Weiss on bass, and of course Al Foster on drums. 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

0: Jimmy Green on soprano sax there with Cole Porter's So In Love. That's from Jimmy's recording While Looking Up. And joining Jimmy, Aaron Goldberg on piano, Lagerlund guitar, Ruben Rogers on bass, and Kendrick Scott on drums. We have a lot more jazz to come. Please stay with us. My name's Dave Schwann. Thank you for listening.
1: Hi, I'm Gloria Krolak, host of Morning Glory. It's my pleasure to now share Monday mornings with you for a full hour starring the vibraphone, a percussion instrument introduced to jazz in the 1930s by Lionel Hampton and Red Norvo. 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
0: We have drummer Jason Tiemann and his trio coming up in just a second. First, the First Lady of Song.

from Ella Fitzgerald sings the Cole Porter songbook, All of You, a 1956 recording with Buddy Bregman's orchestra from the CD called T-Man. We're talking about drummer Jason Teeman. His trio, consisting of Ed Cherry on guitar and Kyle Kohler on the Hammond B3, Jason out front on drums. With I Didn't Know What Time It Was.

I didn't know what time it was. A Rodgers and Hart standard done by so many jazz people through the decades, really. That's an old, old song. Done very well here by Jason Thiemann and his trio. Jason on drums, Kyle Kohler on the Hammond B3, and Ed Cherry on guitar from the CD called T-Man. Love what those guys do. It is time for jazz. The right time. It's always the right time for jazz. Dave Schwann here. Thank you again for joining us. And up next, tenor saxophonist Joel Fram and his quartet. Kurt Rosenwinkel is on guitar here with Joe Martin on bass and Otis Brown III on drums from a set recorded live at Smalls in New York City in March of 2011. Billy Strayhorn's Chelsea Bridge.

0: Thank you. Thank you very much. Kurt Rosen with on guitar. Joe Martin on bass. Otis Brown III on drums.
1: Music by Duke Ellington's alter ego, as he was known, Billy Strayhorn with Chelsea Bridge. That was Joel Fram on tenor, and Joel giving credit to his counterparts, Kurt Rosenwinkel on guitar, Joe Martin on bass, Otis Brown III on drums. Live at Smalls, that's the name of the CD, Smalls Club in New York City. Sets done in February and March of 2011. We pick up the pace with the Bill Warfield Big Band.

a little circus music from the Bill Warfield Big Band. That's from the recording For Lou, dedicated to trumpeter Lou Soloff. Soloing there, Chris Potter on tenor sax, and before that, Joel Fram with Chelsea Bridge. We thank you so much for joining us this hour and hope you enjoyed all the great American music we call jazz. Dave Schwann finishing up with Joey Alexander and the title cut to his CD, Warnop.

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the dynamic duo. Jimmy Smith on the Hammond B3, Wes Montgomery on guitar. That's Wes's tune called The Road Song, also known as OGD on this particular release on the Verve label, a classic recording from Jimmy and Wes called Jimmy and Wes, the dynamic duo. Along with Mr. Smith and Mr. Montgomery, Grady Tate on drums, and Ray Barreto on congas, additional percussion. You could call that the dynamic quartet, couldn't you? Well, hello and welcome. You're listening to Jazz. My name is Dave Schwann. As always, we appreciate your support of the great American music we call jazz. We have a piece by Jimmy Smith coming up in just a second. Please stay with us. We wish you and yours all the best. Hope things are going very well for you. The late, great Harold Mayburn up next, recorded live at Smoke, the supper club in New York City. A 2-CD set here called The Iron Man. Here he is, The Iron Man, Harold Mayburn, with Jimmy Smith's T-Bone Steak.

0: Thank you, Eric Alexander. Thank you.
1: That's Harold Mayburn and his quartet at Smoke in New York City. Sets done in January of 2018. Now out on a 2-CD set called The Iron Man, live at Smoke. And Jimmy Smith's T-Bone Steak. Of course, Harold on the piano, Eric Alexander on tenor, John Weber on bass, and Joe Farnsworth on drums. You're listening to Jazz with Dave Schwann and drummer Steve Fittick from his recording Battle Lines, a tune that Steve wrote called Hashtag Social Loafing.

Hashtag Social Loafing. Music from the drummer we heard there, Steve Fittick. It's from his recording Battle Lines. Along with Steve, Joe Mondurelli playing trumpet and flugelhorn. Might well have been playing flugelhorn on that cut. Xavier Perez on tenor, Peter Zach on piano, and Michael Karn on bass. Here is drummer Jeff Hamilton.

0: very nice, lovely piece of music by George Cables called Helen's Song, and very beautifully played by the Jeff Hamilton Trio with Tamir Handelman on piano, John Hamar on bass, and Jeff on drums, of course. That's from the recording Catch Me If You Can. Coming up, we have a salute to the person who was the last surviving member of the Dave Brubeck Quartet, talking about bassist Eugene Wright. Please stay with us. My name's Dave Schwann. Thank you for joining us.
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Listeners to jazz on WETF know that improvised music can often get pretty wild and frenzied and exuberant. 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Nocturne is heard Sundays at 11 p.m. on WETF-LP, the jazz station in South Bend, Indiana, and heard around the world at jazzradiowetf.org.

0: Bill Evans with My Romance from New Jazz Conceptions. Bassist Eugene Wright was the sole surviving member of the great Dave Brubeck Quartet for many years. Alto saxophonist Paul Desmond dying at the age of 52 back in 1977. And then drummer Joe Morello dying in 2011. Dave himself passing away in 2012. December 5th of that year, one day before his 92nd birthday. But Gene Wright survived up to December 30th of 2020. Dave said that Gene was the person that grounded the group time-wise, gave them the basis for all of their improvisations and various changes in time and meter. And Gene certainly was that grounding force. Also, drummer Joe Morello, whose timing and rhythm was flawless. We have two things that feature Gene Wright now. Gene didn't get to be featured much as a soloist in the recordings that I know of with the Brubeck Quartet, but here are two examples. First, from the great concert in 1963 at Carnegie Hall. This was done in February of that year, and we will let Dave Brubeck introduce Gene and the piece of music.
1: We recently recorded an album with Louis Armstrong, Carmen McRae, Lambert Hendricks, and Ross. Right now we'd like to do an instrumental version of one of the tunes Louis sang. This has become a bass solo for Eugene Wright recently. It's called King for a Day.

The Dave Brubeck Quartet, minus alto saxophonist Paul Desmond. Paul sat out on that one to give bassist Eugene Wright the spotlight on King for a Day. That's from the 2-CD set, the Dave Brubeck Quartet at Carnegie Hall. Highly recommended, by the way. This is one of my favorite Brubeck recordings. Dave, of course, on piano, Eugene Wright bass, and Joe Morello on drums. King for a Day, by the way, was part of a musical or a show that Dave wrote with his wife Iola called The Real Ambassadors. He made mention of the fact that Lambert Hendrickson Ross and Louis Armstrong were involved in that project. Indeed, they were. That piece from 1963, that recording from 63, let's jump ahead now to March of 1976. This is also a live performance done at the Interlochen Arts Academy in Interlochen, Michigan, March 10th of 1976. This was part of the quartet's 25th anniversary reunion tour. That's also the name of the album. And we, by the way, we are taking this from an album, from vinyl, an LP. It's a piece of music by Eugene Wright called African Times Suite. It's in three movements: African Time, an extended introduction and improvisation. Second movement is called African Breeze. It's a straight-ahead blues. And the third movement, an African Dance, which rounds out the piece. So once again, the Dave Brubeck Quartet, Paul Desmond once again sitting out. So it's Dave at the piano, Joe Morello on drums, and Eugene Wright on bass for African Times Suite.

Dave Brubeck featuring his bassist there, Eugene Wright, in a piece that Eugene wrote called The African Times Suite in three movements, African Time, African Breeze, and African Dance. That recorded March 10th, 1976 at the Interlochen Arts Academy in Interlochen, Michigan, and it was a part of their 25th anniversary reunion tour. The album out for a long time on the Horizon label, part of A&M Records. In fact, we took that from the original vinyl. Also was released on CD, but if you're a Brubeck fan, this certainly is well worth having if you don't have it already. Eugene Wright was the sole surviving member of the Dave Brubeck Quartet up until December 30th of 2020. You're listening to Jazz with Dave Schwann, and we thank you so much for your support of this great American music. We heard from pianist Harold Mayburn a little while ago in the hour, leading a quartet. Here he is with Corey Weeds and his quintet, live at Frankie's Jazz Club, with a Jackie McLean tune, The Three Minors.

0: Quite an exciting set at Frankie's Jazz Club in May of 2018 in Vancouver, British Columbia. Jackie McLean's tune, The Three Miners, Corey Weeds and his quintet. The CD is called Live at Frankie's Jazz Club. The personnel, once again, Corey Weeds on alto sax, Terrell Stafford on trumpet, Harold Mayburn piano, Michael Glynn on bass, and Julian McDonough drums. We thank you so much for joining us this hour and hope you enjoyed all the great American music we call jazz. Dave Schwann finishing up with Jeff Goldblum and the Mildred Snitzer Orchestra from I Shouldn't Be Telling You This and The Cat.
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organist Tony Monaco from his album Four Brothers. That was Jan Jan with Willie Barthel on drums. Edwin Byard was the saxophonist, Kevin Turner on guitar, opening this hour of jazz. Hi, I'm your host, John Hill.

0: Hungarian saxophonist Gabor Bola and his quartet, now residing and recording in Denmark, American Billy Drummond on drums, Daniel Frank was the bassist, Robert Lakatos at the piano. The album called On the Move, that was his tune titled Love is Love, saxophonist Gabor Bola. Ahead of it, Ernestine Anderson from her Live from Concord to London album, that one recorded at the 76 Concord Jazz Festival, the days of Wine and Roses, with pianist Hank Jones, bassist Ray Brown, and drummer Jake Hanna. And opening the set, organist Tony Monaco from the Four Brothers album, the song Lush Life, with Willie Barthel III on drums, Edwin Bayard on sax, and guitarist Kevin Turner. We're listening to jazz. I'm John Hill.
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0: Pianist Bill O'Connell with drummer Robbie Amin.

Music from the Fort Apache Band, led by trumpeter Jerry Gonzalez, his brother Andy Gonzalez on bass. The Fort Apache Band described here with dual consciousness. They are both disciples of bebop and students of Django. With John Stubblefield and Joe Ford on saxes, Larry Willis was the pianist. He also arranged that traditional tune, Ezekiel Saw the Wheel. Steve Berrios on drums and percussion, Jerry Gonzalez and the Fort Apache Band, the album called Crossroads. As preceded by Al Jarreau. Al Jarreau from his major label debut album called We Got By, the song Letter Perfect. And we opened the set with drummer Al Foster, leading a quintet with trumpeter Nicholas Payton, saxophonist Chris Potter, keyboardist Kevin Hayes, and bassist Vincente Archer. That was a Miles Davis tune called Half Nelson from the album Reflections to open the set. We're listening to jazz.

an all-star lineup here from an album called Primal Blue. That was Oliver Nelson's Stolen Moments, the jazz classic with guitarist Kenny Burrell. Tim Higgins was the trumpet player, bassist Ron Carter, Lenny White on drums, Cedar Walton at the piano, and Craig Handy on saxophone. And we opened with Cyrus Chestnut, pianist Cyrus Chestnut from the album called My Father's Hands, a bit of a tribute to his dad who passed away in May of 2021 during a period when a lot of services had to be curtailed or postponed. Yesterday's with Peter Washington on bass and Lewis Nash on drums. I'm John Hill. Thanks for joining me for Jazz This Hour. I'll see you later. Pianist Nat King Cole and friends.

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My name is John Clark. This is the Jazz Focus. Thank you for joining us. Today we're going to be listening to some music by a tenor saxophone player named Alan Eager. Alan Eager was born in New York in 1927. He was kind of a prodigy. He was a clarinet player early on, not just a prodigy in music. He was a fast learner. Apparently he was reading very young and had a certain level of genius about him. And like so many geniuses, he didn't adapt too well to the world around him at times. Not to say he didn't have a successful career. He did. He played with a number of big bands in the 1940s, mainly on tenor sax. He played with Buddy Rich's band. We've had some of those sides on shows in the past. Did brief periods with Woody Herman and some other bands as well. He was also embraced by the African-American jazz musicians who were sort of starting the bebop era. And he was a white musician, but for whatever reason, they looked on him as a kindred soul musically, at least. And he recorded with Coleman Hawkins. He recorded quite a bit with Tad Dameron, with Dizzy Gillespie, a number of others as well. And we're going to be sampling some of his recordings as a sideman from the mid-40s up until the late 50s. We have another show out there on the podcast station of his leader recordings for the Savoy record label. And he did quite a few very fine ones, including one when he was only 19. We actually did start with a tune called Alan's Alley, which was designed to feature him. He was only about 19. In fact, I think he was a little short of his 19th birthday when he did this for RCA Victor on February 27th of 1946. This was actually at the end of a date that was led by the great Coleman Hawkins, and the fact that Hawkins had another tenor saxophone player in the band with him was significant, and Hawkins stood down for this particular tune, which was meant to feature Alan Eager. This was a tune that later on became known as We, but here it's called Alan's Alley. And in addition to Alan Eager on tenor sax, we have Pete Brown on alto, making one of his later appearances. He was a force in jazz in the 1930s particularly, and he and Alan Eager do fours and mix it up kind of exciting fashion. In the rhythm section, we have a more modern sound. Jimmy Jones is on piano. Mary Osborne, one of the few female jazz players of the day who was really considered on par with her male counterparts. She was on guitar, Al McKibben on bass, and Shelly Mann on drums. As I said, this was recorded in New York for RCA Victor. Then we went to a recording done a few months before that, an unusual band, Johnny Bothwell's Swing Tet from September of 1945. Bothwell was an alto player who played with Boyd Rayburn's band. He was considered a modern player, although he was very adept at ballads and lead alto playing, and here he had put together an unusual group for the Signature label. Ray Nance on trumpet and Harry Carney on baritone sax from the Ellington Band, along with Alan Eager, Eddie Finkel on piano, Jimmy Johnston on bass, and Shelly Mann on drums. And we heard a Bothwell tune called Dear Max. So now we're going to move into the later part of the 1940s. From January 29th of 1947, we're going to hear four tunes from a date by Red Rodney, the trumpet player who had played with Charlie Parker's band. He also had played with a number of the big bands around, and he put together an interesting band with Alan Eager, also Serge Chaloff on baritone sax, Al Haig on piano, Chubby Jackson on bass, and Tiny Khan on drums. Kind of a collection of under-the-radar legends there, I'd have to say. And we will hear the four tunes that they did: All God's Chillin' Got Rhythm, Elevation, which was a Jerry Mulligan and Elliot Lawrence tune, Fine and Dandy, and The Goof and I. The Goof and I was an Al Cohn tune that was adapted, and grabbed by Serge Chaloff, who recorded it numerous times. Then we're going to go to a Jerry Mulligan recording date. This was from September of 1951, Jerry Mulligan and his orchestra, and we're going to hear the tune called Roundhouse, which will feature Alan Eager, in addition to which we have Jerry Mulligan on baritone sax and arranging and compositions, Max McElroy also on baritone sax, George Wallington on piano, Phil Leshkin on bass, and Walter Bolden on drums. We also have a trumpet section of Jerry Lloyd and Nick Travis, and then Ollie Wilson on valve trombone.
So those are our tunes coming up. The Red Rodney band, sextet, what have you, All God's Chillin', Elevation, Fine and Dandy, and the Goof and I, and the Jerry Mulligan Orchestra on Roundhouse, all featuring Alan Eager.

So that last track was Roundhouse, composed and arranged by Jerry Mulligan, recorded by his orchestra for Prestige Records, September of 1951, featuring the composer on baritone sax and Alan Eager on tenor. We're going to hear some more Jerry Mulligan coming up and also towards the end of the program. But we started out with four tunes recorded for the Keynote label by Red Rodney and his orchestra or his band, whatever they were calling it at the time. Red Rodney on trumpet, Alan Eager on tenor, Serge Chaloff on baritone sax, Al Haig on piano, Chubby Jackson on bass, and Tiny Khan on drums. A very classic bebop group, a white bebop group from the time, which was 1947. Unusual, but a very, very successful session. We heard All God's Chillin' Got Rhythm, Elevation, that blues by Jerry Mulligan and Elliot Lawrence, Fine and Dandy, which we're told was arranged by Tiny Khan, as was All God's Chillin', and The Goof and I, the Al Cohn line that was based on I Got Rhythm and featured the saxophones most prominently. So we're going to go on now and hear another one of those Jerry Mulligan things from that same session for Prestige. We're going to hear Bwibida Bwabida, a Mulligan composition arrangement, to which the original band also is added a maraca player, Gail Madden. And so it gives a little more of a Latin flavor to that. Following that, we're going to hear some of the recordings that Alan Eager made with Tad Dameron. This is a session that was done for Blue Note in September of 1948. And I'm going to include all four titles on here, even though Alan Eager isn't really featured on some of it, but just for completeness sake. This is called the Tad Dameron Septet, featuring Chino Pozzo, or just simply the Tad Dameron Sextet. We're going to hear the four tunes that were recorded on that date. We're going to hear Jabero, Ladybird, Symphonette, and I Think I'll Go Away, the last of which has a vocal by Kenny Hagood, who was a singer that the bebop players quite prized at the time. And in this band, we have Fats Navarro on trumpet, Wardell Gray and Alan Eager on tenor saxes. We'll untangle that as best we can coming up. We have Tad Dameron, of course, on piano, Curly Russell on bass, Kenny Clark on drums, and on the first title, Jabero, we'll have Chino Pozzo on bongos. So a good bebop group here, and showing that Alan Eager had infiltrated the ranks of the first generation of bebop players. Kind of an interesting thing to talk about there. He also played regularly with the Tad Dameron group. So that's our set coming up. With Jerry Mulligan, we have Bwibida Bwabida, and with the Tad Dameron septet/sextet, we have Jabero, Ladybird, Symphonette, and I Think I'll Go Away.

So that first track was the Jerry Mulligan Orchestra, Weebada Wabada, from Prestige Records, 1951. Featured Alan Eager, Nick Travis on trumpet, and Jerry Mulligan on baritone sax. And then we went to that four-tune session for Blue Note that was done in 1949 by the Tad Dameron Sextet, or Septet. We heard, I gave you the wrong order, I think, when I asked it, we heard Jabiero, which featured also Chino Pozzo on bongos. Then we heard the ballad featuring Kenny Hagood on vocals, I Think I'll Go Away, followed by Lady Bird and Symphonette. No solos really on I Think I'll Go Away, just included for completeness. Jabiero had two tenor solos, actually the other three did. Wardell Gray started things off. He had a somewhat more brittle sound than Alan Eager. Alan Eager played the second tenor solo. On Lady Bird, it was the opposite. Alan Eager played the first solo and Wardell Gray the second later on. And on Symphonette, it started with Wardell and then went on to Eager towards the end of the performance. We also heard some marvelous Fats Navarro on trumpet. I said 49. This was actually September 13th of 1948. And we heard the composer of all four of the tunes, Tad Dameron on piano, along with Curly Russell on bass, and Kenny Clark on drums. Kenny Clark was apparently making a visit back to the United States. He had been in Europe for a number of years, off and on anyway, and he was going to settle there permanently coming up. So we have one more tune that we're going to play. This is a little bit of an outlier. Alan Eager left the music business periodically in his life. He had other interests. He was a ski instructor. He was a race car driver. He was involved in the early Timothy Leary LSD experiments, a little bit later than this. So he had a very interesting life. And unusually for someone with such an interesting life from that generation of jazz musicians, he had a pretty long life as well, living to about 2003. Periodically in the 1970s, 80s, and so forth, he'd come back and play a bit. Never really get to the level where he was in the 1940s and into the 50s. The one tune we're going to finish up with is another Jerry Mulligan arrangement and performance. This is from the Jerry Mulligan Songbook, and the album was called Jerry Mulligan and the Sax Section. We may do a whole program on this and some of the other Mulligan sax arrangements that he did, but this one was particularly notable. It's called Turnstile, a Mulligan tune. It was recorded in 1957, and the personnel in this case was Lee Konitz on alto sax, Alan Eager on alto and tenor, Zoot Sims on alto and tenor, Al Cohn on tenor and baritone, and Jerry Mulligan on baritone. And they were backed very ably by Freddie Green on guitar, Henry Grimes on bass, and Dave Bailey on drums. And actually, the arrangement for this was done by Bill Holman, another fine West Coast sax player who was very much influenced by Jerry Mulligan. We're going to hear Alan Eager play a tenor solo on this. The other solos are distributed among Al Cohn and Jerry Mulligan on baritone sax, and Lee Konitz, and I believe Zoot Sims as well, on alto. So some interesting solos, and an interesting concept here. Very good saxophone writing with some instruments switched around you wouldn't have expected in this case. So you've been listening to The Jazz Focus. My name is John Clark. We're here together on WETF, the jazz station in South Bend, Indiana, heard worldwide on jazz radio, wetf.org. Thank you, and tune in again next week.

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2: This is JM Jazz on WETF, the jazz station, in South Bend, Indiana, presenting the Great American Songbook, a program devoted to the singers and songwriters of the 1920s to the 1960s. Today we're celebrating the 4th of July, Independence Day, the day in 1776 when the Founding Fathers signed the Declaration of Independence, separating the 13 colonies from English rule. Here is actor Frederick March reciting the well-known words of the preamble.
3: When, in the course of human events, it becomes necessary for one people to dissolve the political bands which have connected them with another, and to assume among the powers of the earth the separate and equal station to which the laws of nature and of nature's God entitle them, a decent respect to the opinions of mankind requires that they should declare the causes which impel them to the separation. We hold these truths to be self-evident, that all men are created equal, that they are endowed by their Creator with certain unalienable rights, that among these are life, liberty, and the pursuit of happiness.
2: And here is a song from the 2015 musical Hamilton, when he and other colonists are planning the revolution, which will last until 1783.
4: I may not live to see our glory.
5: I may not live to see our glory.
4: But I will gladly join the

The new nation needed a flag, so the Continental Congress adopted a design with 13 stars and stripes in the colors red, white, and blue. The great composer John Philip Sousa wrote this march in 1897. Here is the New Orleans band of Tom McDermott.

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0: that's all the candy. I'm a Yankee Doodle Dandy. I'm glad I am. I'm a real life Yankee Doodle, made my name and fame and boodle, just as Mr. Doodle did by riding on a pony. I love to listen to the Dixie strain. I long to see the girl I left behind me. That ain't a Josh. 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
1: Oh,
0: about a Yankee, that's awful neat.
2: Little Johnny Jones, the jockey from the USA.
0: We'll ride the pony, Yankee Doodle, English Derby Day.
1: Yankees broken records every track at every beat.
0: So Yankee Doodle's gonna be the boy they have to beat.
1: Sportsmen of the British out who follow his career have offered Johnny anything to keep him over here.
0: But all the money in the Bank of England couldn't pay enough to keep young Johnny Jones away from old Broadway.

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0: comes a-stealing, and it sets my brain a-reeling when I listen to the music of a military band. Every tune like Yankee Doodle simply sets me off my noodle. It's that patriotic something that no one can understand.
1: Way down south in the land of cotton.
0: Melody untiring, it's so inspiring. That's going some for the Yankees by gum, red, white, and blue. I am for you, honest, you're a grand old flag. You're a grand old flag, you're a high-flying flag, and whatever it

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And the stars were the 13 sisters by the sea who built their home.

0: And here is A Different Perspective About the Flag by Johnny Cash.
1: I walked through a county courthouse square. On a park bench, an old man was sitting there. I said, "Your old courthouse is kind of run down." He said, "No, it'll do for our little town." I said, "Your old flagpole has leaned a little bit, and that's a ragged old flag you got hanging on it." He said, "Have a seat." And I sat down. "Is this the first time you've been to our little town?" I said, "I think it is." He said, "I don't like to brag, but we're kind of proud of that ragged old flag. You see, we got a little hole in that flag there when Washington took it across the Delaware. And it got powder burned the night that Francis Scott Key sat watching it write and say, 'Can you see?' And it got a bad rip in New Orleans with Pakenham and Jackson tugging at its seams. And it almost fell at the Alamo beside the Texas flag, but she waved on, though. She got cut with a sword at Chancellorsville, and she got cut again at Shiloh Hill. There was Robert E. Lee, Beauregard, and Bragg, and the south wind blew hard on that ragged old flag. On Flanders Field in World War I, she got a big hole from a Bertha gun. She turned blood red in World War II. She hung limp and low a time or two. She was in Korea, Vietnam. She went where she was sent by her Uncle Sam. She waved from our ships upon the briny foam, and now they've about quit waving back here at home. In her own good land here, she's been abused. She's been burned, dishonored, denied, and refused. And the government for which she stands is scandalized throughout the land. And she's getting threadbare and she's wearing thin, but she's in good shape for the shape she's in. Cause she's been through the fire before, and I believe she can take a whole lot more. So we raise her up every morning, we take her down every night, we don't let her touch the ground, and we fold her upright. On second thought, I do like to brag, cause I'm mighty proud of that ragged old flag.
0: Before the Star-Spangled Banner became our national anthem in 1931, this next song was the country's favorite. The problem was that it's England's national anthem, using different lyrics. Here it is sung by the legendary Mahalia Jackson.

The words of the Star-Spangled Banner came from a poem by Francis Scott Key. He was inspired by the sight of the American flag waving above Fort McHenry during the War of 1812. It is notoriously hard to sing because of its wide range. We hear it here from one of the few singers with that kind of voice, Whitney Houston.

Many people wanted America the Beautiful to be our anthem, not only because it's much easier to sing, but because of its descriptions of the American landscape. Here it is by Frank Sinatra, recorded in 1963.

You ask me why I love her? Well, give me time. I'll explain. You've seen a Kansas sunset or an Arizona rain? Have you drifted on a bayou down Louisiana way? Have you watched the cold fog drifting over San Francisco Bay? Have you heard a Bob White calling in the Carolina Pines? Or heard the bellow of a diesel at the Appalachia Mines? Does the call of the Niagara thrill you when you hear her waters roar? You look with awe and wonder at her Massachusetts shore, where men who braved a hard new world first stepped on Plymouth Rock. Do you think of them when you stroll along a New York City dock? Have you seen a snowflake drifting in the Rockies way up high? Have you seen the sun come blazing down from a bright Nevada sky? You hail to the Columbia as she rushes to the sea, or bow your head at Gettysburg, our struggle to be free? Have you seen the mighty Tetons? You watched an eagle soar? Have you seen the Mississippi roll along Missouri's shore? Have you felt a chill at Michigan when on a winter's day her waters rage along the shore in thunderous display? Does the word aloha make you warm? You stare in disbelief when you see the surf come roaring in at Waimea Reef? From Alaska's cold to the Everglades, from the Rio Grande to Maine, my heart cries out, my pulse runs fast, the might of her domain. You ask me why I love her? I've a million reasons why. My beautiful America, beneath God's wide, wide sky.

You're listening to JM Jazz, the Great American Songbook, on WETF, the jazz station, in South Bend, Indiana. In 1945, Frank Sinatra recorded this song from the 1942 review Let Freedom Ring for a film about racial prejudice.

The United States of America has always been the land of opportunity. It was founded by immigrants and continues to be a symbol of hope to people seeking a better life. No one better demonstrates the immigrant success story than Irving Berlin, who rose from poverty to becoming one of America's most successful music composers and producers. He expressed his gratitude by writing this song, here presented by Bing Crosby.

The promise of America has been severely challenged since its beginnings, especially by the Civil War from 1861 to 1865. The Battle Hymn of the Republic is a poem by abolitionist writer Julia Ward Howe, using the music from the song John Brown's Body. Here are two versions. The first, a jazzy number by Red Nichols, and the second by Judy Collins.

land. 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
1: 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In Dixieland, that's a fine shame to live and die in Dixie.

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Oh,

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This song, by Louis Armstrong, came out of this civil unrest.

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Hello, world. I'm Jeff Bressler, turning on the lights of the make-believe ballroom and welcoming you into my crystal studio for another program of classic big band music from the 1930s and 40s. 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

0: Pianist extraordinaire Bob Zirke and his Delta Rhythm Band recorded their version of It's a Hap Hap Happy Day on September the 26th, 1939 in Chicago, Illinois, on Bluebird Records. And on that record, it featured a Claire Martin vocal. 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And our old friend from Wisconsin, Babs Nolan, sent me an email. And she wrote, Jeff, heard your broadcast featuring a singing group you identified as the Smoothies. They were wonderful. Do you have any more of their music? I was especially taken in when you said one of the group's members' names was also Babs. Thanks for the show you do every week to keep the music alive, and that is signed Babs Nolan. And I do have a song by the Smoothies lined up. One that came from the old Burns and Allen radio program, George Burns and Gracie Allen.
1: And now the Smoothies, Babs, Charlie, and Little will sing Rhythm on the River. Sing it. Yeah.

0: she quiver. Hep, hep, we feel it, let's give we the rhythm. 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Say there, Cadence, are you in the groove?
1: I dig you, Jack, and then I'm ready, too.
0: When you hear the drummers start to rise, and a rim shot breaks the hive, it's the rhythm on the river. Can't mistake that beat, because salvation's free. How do you like?
1: Bugle call rag.
0: How do you like?
1: Dixie lion shag.
0: Play the waltz.
1: No, me.

From an October 14th, 1940, Burns and Allen show with the great Artie Shaw and his orchestra. We told that story several weeks back, how Artie hooked up with George and Gracie. Music from that song by James Monaco, lyrics by Johnny Burke, Rhythm on the River, performed by the wonderful vocal group The Smoothies, as requested by Babs Nolan, a dedicated longtime listener from Wisconsin. And Babs, thanks so much for the email. 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You know, I haven't played one by band leader Eddie Stone, popular in the 1930s and 40s, but long forgotten today, unfortunately. Long forgotten, except if you listen to the Make Believe Ballroom.

via Vocalion Records, recorded January the 31st, 1938. Eddie Stone and his orchestra with Smuggler's Nightmare. Interesting song name there. And as I perused the history of that recording as it was playing, I saw the A-side also had an interesting song title. I got that record, so let's give it a spin.

From Vocalion Records, also recorded January the 31st, 1938, the A-side, Eddie Stone and his orchestra with the Goblin Band. How about, and I didn't intend on doing this, but I played Artie Shaw and the orchestra when Artie led the band on the old Burns and Allen radio show with the request to hear the Smoothies from Babs Nolan just a few moments ago. Now, after playing Eddie Stone with both Smuggler's Nightmare and the Goblin Band, it dawned on me that Artie Shaw's theme song was, and he used it for many years, also titled Smuggler's Nightmare, but just Nightmare.

Recorded on the Bluebird label in New York City on September the 27th, 1938, that was Artie Shaw and his orchestra with his theme song, Nightmare. And there was an interesting story in how that song became Artie's theme. Artie, it is said, wrote that song in one night to be used as his band's signature introduction piece for a national radio broadcast the next day. Writing a song overnight of quality certainly had to be a nightmare for Artie, probably also a nightmare when he brought the music to his musicians and said, this is how we're opening the show tonight. I think that radio remote where Artie first introduced Nightmare was from the Silver Grill, which was in New York City's, I think it was in the Lexington Hotel. So Artie Shaw with Nightmare. I'm Jeff Bressler, and you're listening to the one, the only, the original Make-Believe Ballroom, broadcast pretty much continuously since 1935, which makes the program the third longest-running music program still on the air, only surpassed by, believe it or not, the Grand Ole Opry and the weekly seasonal broadcast of opera from the Metropolitan Opera House.

0: stand no jive. Gotta have help to keep alive. Will you do it?
1: One of those great, unashamed, pro-American World War II rousers from Colombia with Count Basie and his orchestra, For the Good of Your Country. Wonderful vocal by Jimmy Rushing, recorded in New York City back in 1943. Now, that song was written and arranged by the great jazz musician, arranger, bandleader, and composer, Don Redman, as well as vocalist. Let me play one when Don led his own successful orchestra.

staying single. Conscience at ease, I'm free to mingle. I do what I please. When I'm out late nights, no one has my keys. Yeah, I keep my day nights doing what I please. You know, I don't have no star boarders, 'cause they keep you on the shelf. And I ain't taking orders, so I just go along enjoying myself. Should I go sailing across seven seas, no one can stop me.

You know, I have romances just like a dog has fleas. 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I blow into these parties just like a reckless breeze. I outsmart all these other smarties because I do just what I please. You know, where there's no action, you will find that there's blues about. And I get my satisfaction only when I'm stepping out. And whenever I get tipsy out of one of these jamborees, no one can stop me, 'cause I

on Brunswick Records, Doing What I Please by Don Redman and his orchestra, vocal by Don Redman, recorded in New York City, October the 6th, 1932. Let me play another record, then an email from our friend in Italy, Max Catani.

That was, via Decca Records, Terry Shand and his orchestra from back in 1940 with Slap Happy Lassie from Tallahassee. Vocal by Terry himself. Terry Shand, another one of those big band era musicians lost in the shuffle of time. Terry was an accomplished pianist, vocalist, band leader, and songwriter. He wrote quite a few popular songs back then. Before we go to Max Catani's email, let me play a song that Terry wrote that was first recorded by Billie Holiday.

0: This number two hit parade song provided to be one of Billy's most popular 1930s singles releases, originally issued on Vocalion, I'm Gonna Lock My Heart and Throw Away the Key, written by Terry Shand. Billie Holiday and her orchestra recorded in New York City, June the 23rd, 1938. I'm Jeff Bressler. This is the weekly edition of the Make Believe Ballroom coming to you today from the Crystal Studio. And I can be reached at jeff@makebelieveballroomradio.com. That's jeff@makebelieveballroomradio.com. And the person who frequently reaches out to us is one Max Catani, who enjoys listening to the program in Italy each week. And Max writes, "Hi, Jeff. Here I attached you some files, that compose a very rare radio broadcast from October the 26th, 1945, with famous guitarist Django Reinhardt and the ATC Orchestra, Air Transport Command, directed by Sergeant Jack Platt. This is Django presented in a very unusual layout as guest star of a big band. I hope you'll appreciate it. Best regards from Max." This was recorded, what Max had sent me on a zip file, from a radio broadcast from Paris, which is where the gypsy guitarist Django Reinhardt lived. And Max, you know, I didn't know he recorded any broadcasts for American radio listeners during the war or with a military arranged and organized band. So it was certainly a revelation for me. Let me now play from the file you sent, the big band standard Moton Swing, Django Reinhardt and the Air Transport Command Orchestra.
1: Django takes the intro himself, and the ATC band comes in on the fifth bar of another jazz classic, Benny Moten's Moton Swing.

0: Let's play another from Max's Zip. How about, why don't I play the Fats Waller standard, Honeysuckle Rose, performed by the Air Transport Command Orchestra with special guest guitarist, the amazing Django Reinhardt.
1: Here's one of the great jazz tunes of all time. Fats Waller wrote it. Django adds the unique Reinhardt touch, backed up by the excellent rhythm section of the ATC band. That's Larry Mann at the piano, Bill Bethel on the drums, and Bob Decker at the bass, and it's Honeysuckle Rose.

So thanks, Max Catani, for sending me a zip file of a number of songs Django Reinhardt played with the Air Transport Command on October the 26th, 1945. And maybe on a future program, I will play a few more cuts from the zip you sent me.

Tommy Dorsey and his orchestra, vocal by Skeets Herford, Hold Tight, recorded on Victor Records in New York City, February the 9th, 1939, and Hold Tight, of course,

from 1941. Give Me Some Skin, My Friend, the Andrews Sisters. And now from 1932, the Andrews Sisters' Idols, the Boswell Sisters.

from 1932. It don't mean a thing if it ain't got that swing. The Boswell Sisters, Victor Young and his orchestra, featuring Bunny Berrigan, Manny Klein, and Jimmy and Tommy Dorsey. Now let's go from the Boswells to the King Sisters.

0: On Bluebird Records from 1939, In the Mood, the King Sisters, accompanied by Alvino Ray and his orchestra. And I think we have time to go from the King Sisters to the old Fred Allen Show and the DeMarco Sisters.
1: And now from the musically ridiculous McGee and McGee, we go to the melodic sublime, the five DeMarco Sisters. With maestro Al Goodman safely atop his podium conducting, the kids sing California Sunbeam.

And folks, we are out of time. The big hand on the big bull of a clock is approaching the top of the hour. Thanks so much for joining me today. 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So friends, until next week, this has been Jeff Bressler.

0: Hi, I'm Gloria Krolak, host of Morning Glory. It's my pleasure to now share Monday mornings with you for a full hour, starring the vibraphone, a percussion instrument introduced to jazz in the 1930s by Lionel Hampton and Red Norvo. What's a vibraphone? Just the coolest instrument ever. Played with two or four mallets, player's preference, the vibraphone swings and sings, whispers and whistles, blends in and stands out. Catch the vibes at 8 a.m. Eastern Time at WETF-FM, the jazz station in South Bend, Indiana.
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2: 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And this is Afro-Cuban Latin Jazz, an hour during which you're served a spicy blend of the improvisational creativity of jazz with the exciting rhythms and melodies of the African diaspora. One of my first Herbie Mann albums featured a wonderful vibraphonist, Dave Pike. And this first piece is by the Dave Pike Quintet in his early days of his career in 1962 on an album called Bossa Nova Carnival. Dave on vibes, of course, and it's a celebration of the music of João Donato, Brazilian pianist and trombonist. And this piece also features Clark Terry on flugelhorn, Kenny Burrell on guitar, and Rudy Collins on drums. Here is Carnaval Samba.

The Dave Pike Quintet playing Carnival Samba. Dave Pike on vibes, Clark Terry on flugelhorn, Kenny Burrell on guitar. 1962. Daniel Diaz and Jafet Murguia are two very accomplished conga players and singers. And in this piece, and in several others you can find on YouTube, they sit facing each other with 8 conga drums between them. And in this particular piece, they're accompanied by a fairly large band. The piece is called Coro Miare, and it was recorded in 2025, and it is some hot stuff.

Wow, I love the way those guys squeeze out so much rhythm in those two words, koro miare. Very wonderful band with them. Koro miare roughly translates to koro is the choir. Miare could be look or see or watch or just a rhythmic phrase. We heard some wonderful trumpet playing and trombone playing. Too many members to list here. But you should look Daniel Diaz and Jafet Murguia up on YouTube. It's a pleasure watching them, the way they interact with each other in the percussion and the singing. And here is Ray Barreto playing Brandy's Blues, a Latin jazz blues from his album Standards Reconditioned, album 2006.

the Puerto Rican American percussionist, band leader, arranger, composer, playing a genuine blues Latin style, Brandy's Blues. We heard piano solo by Hilton Ruiz, John Benitez on bass, David Sanchez on saxophone, Papo Vasquez on trombone, and Chris Barreto, I guess that's his son, on alto. And here are two pieces back-to-back featuring the stunning mandolin playing by the Brazilian artist Hamilton Giolanda.

This is WETF, the Jazz Station, 105.7 FM, South Bend, Indiana, and streaming on the internet worldwide at jazzradiowetf.org. That wild piece was called Flying Chicken, featuring the Brazilian mandolin player Hamilton Giolanda and his trio, which consisted of Salomon Suarez on keyboard and piano and Thiago Rabelo on drums, with Hamilton on mandolin. That was recorded in 2023, and the previous piece, recorded in 2018, was called Asanhado, featuring, it's a duet featuring Hamilton Giolanda again with the Brazilian guitarist Yamandu Costa playing seven-string guitar. Next up is an unusual piece featuring bassoon. It is the Alexandre Silverio Quartet, Alexandre on bassoon, playing a Luiz Bonfa piece called Manhã de Carnaval, recorded in 2024.

I'm sure you will agree that was a unique piece of music. Never heard a bassoon played like that. Wonderful playing by Alessandro Silverio, accompanied by Neymar Diaz on guitar, Igor Pimenta on bass, and Eduardo Guarignon on drums. Mañana de Carnaval. From 1989, here is a wonderful orchestra from the Caribbean island of Martinique playing a piece called Xiomara, a Cuban piece of music. The name of the group is Malavoie, and they feature a lot of violins and a wonderful orchestra.

Here is the virtuoso Brazilian clarinetist Alexandre Ribeiro and his quartet playing a piece called Helicóptero, recorded in 2011.

I just love Alexandra Ibeiro's clarinet playing, Helicóptero, from 2011. From 2001 at the Heineken Jazz Festival, here is the ever-innovative Cuban group Iraqueri, led by the virtuoso pianist Chucho Valdez, playing the Coltrane tune Giants.

Well, mi gente, this has been Afro-Cuban Latin Jazz with Dr. Russ Hamer, WETF 105.7 FM, the jazz station out of South Bend, Indiana. I leave you with Danzón Barroco by Orlando Maraca.

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